propaganda from the pulpit and newspapers helped old Duffy to enlist his crew. The word came from Manute, support the Nazis. The men of Clot failed us again.

your highest peak. But it doesn't thrill me half as much as dancing cheek to cheek. Oh, I'd love to go out fishing in a river or a creek, but I don't enjoy it half as much.

Everybody likes to see you prance. It's about your blood clean.

like a wheel within a wheel, never ending or beginning on an ever-spinning reel, like a snowball down a mountain or a carnival balloon, like a carousel that's turning, running rings around the moon, like a clock whose hands are sweeping past the minutes of its face, and the world is like an apple.

Like a tunnel that you follow to a tunnel of its own, down a hollow to a cavern where the sun has never shone. Like a door that keeps revolving in a half-forgotten dream, or the ripples from a pebble someone tosses in a stream. Like a clock whose hands are sweeping past the minutes of its face, and the world is like

is the sound of distant drumming, just the fingers of your hand, pictures hanging in a hallway, and the fragment of a song, half remembered names and faces.

0: 10, 3, and 40 seconds. At the third stroke, it will be 10, 3, and 50 seconds. At the third stroke, it will be 10, 4, precisely.
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Your life takes its time. But the sack outside the game. And you know what I'm talking about. Just let me know if you wanna go to that whole mile on the range. They got a lot of nice girls.

0: 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The window is nailed and boarded through which I saw the west, and my love is at the burn of Hallig, a birch tree, and she has always been between Inver and Milk Hollow.
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2: As there were three old gypsies came to our hall door. They came brave and bold, hee-oh, and this one sang hoy, and the other

He opened the yield, it was the herd that he saw, he took his lady, he yo. 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

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Well, it was there last night, chip the goose got their bed, with blankets drawn so calmly here. Tonight he'll lie in a wide open field.

He'd open the ears and the hands of me like a tackle gypsy CEO. Upper you rode east when I rode west. You rode high when I hear a hood low. I'd rather have a kiss of the yellow gypsy's lips than a whole lot of cash in his money.